faith, but you were with them in the fire, and they walked out the next day. And Daniel met a lion because he chose to pray, but you shut the mouth of that lion, and he walked out the next day.

0: 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Some brighter moments are still ahead with J103.
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2: And before we jump into this next song, which I am loving so much right now, I want us to stop and jump into God's Word, which also is a huge source, or can be, of joy. Proverbs 15:13 says, "A joyful heart makes a cheerful face, but when the heart is sad, the spirit is broken." You know, everybody, me included, experiences deep sadness and disappointments in life. And sometimes, well, it may seem that our life is getting more than its full share of it, right? You can't catch a break, it seems. Well, take heart when you experience trials and nothing's going your way. You know, the broken promises, the relationships, the disappointments can kind of seem like it's on a loop. It's an unending theme or soundtrack in your life. Well, our Father has promised us joy. He understands joy and sadness more than we know. God's Word says that when we're sad, our spirit's broken. But don't let it stop there. Find joy. Look for joy. Choose joy. In the Bible, joy is mentioned over 250 times. When you feel broken, you can choose joy. The joy of the Lord, and it will be the strength you need. When all happiness seems to be taken from you, choose the joy of the Lord. When you're hurting, look to the joy of the Lord. And I know it's going to take bravery, but move into the other direction. Maybe make a new friend. Help out a neighbor. Pay for a stranger's coffee order. You see, if we choose joy, the strength we need to repair a broken spirit is right there. God, you know that sometimes we feel so sad. Nothing seems to go right from time to time. Help us to see your joy in spite of that. Put a smile on our face and help us to become a blessing to others who need joy. Only that joy can come from you. Amen. Can you see how helping others might bring you joy? I believe in you. I believe you can see past your own circumstances to be a blessing for somebody else who may have a broken spirit. And they need to learn that everything is better.

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0: 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C.C. Winans, an elevation worship worthy of his praise, worthy of it all. I'm Brad, and a week, 7 days, that's all it takes for God to create moments that you're never going to forget. A week to serve, a week to encourage, a week to remind someone that they're loved by God. 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We're going to come alongside them. We're going to help carry the load and encourage the incredible work that they're doing every single day. And maybe we'll get some soccer in too. We'll even take part in a basketball outreach where young people learn skills on the court and hear about the hopes of Jesus afterwards. You know, maybe God has been inviting you into something bigger. If you've been thinking about serving on a mission trip, for everything you need to know, call 423-424-1298, or you can email Fatima. 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Fatima is F-A-T-I-M-A at J103.com.
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0: 103 with Elevation Rhythm. It's called Washed. I'm Brad for your ride home. And you may not know this, but I'm making my way through the book of Proverbs, one verse at a time. There are 915 verses, so I've got a little while to go, but the encouragement is incredible. And today, I just want to give you some encouragement from Proverbs 4:22, where Solomon says that his words are life to those who find them and health to one's whole body. And you got to admit, that's a pretty incredible statement. I mean, Solomon isn't saying wisdom isn't just nice information to have. He's saying God's wisdom is life-giving. It changes the way we think, the choices we make, the relationships we build. And that kind of wisdom has a way of bringing health to every part of our lives. So I just want to encourage you to spend a few minutes in God's Word, because it's nourishment for your soul. And sometimes that's exactly what the rest of your day needs.
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